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0: Hi there, RJ here. I really think RJ Bistro could be the longest lasting music lounge ever in the Philippines. We are celebrating our 40th year anniversary. On Wednesday, July 22, 8 p.m., RJ Bistro, Dusitani Hotel, featuring the clones of Eat Bulaga, Franz Joseph Vincoy as Julio Iglesias. Maron Carl Serrano as Pavarotti. Jazz Hara Ungi as Karen Carpenter.
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9: Throughout history, there have been many songs written about the Eternal Triangle. This next one tells the story of a Mr. Grayson, a beautiful woman, and a condemned man named Tom Dooley. The sun rises tomorrow, Tom Dooley must hang.

RJ now. Angel Jamie here, and the main man RJ will be with us as well. This is your RJ Sunday Jam, where we play the greatest, latest, and rarest hits. Stick around. We'll see you in a bit.

0: All right. Good morning once again. Gising na, RJ na. This is your RJ Sunday Jam, where we play the greatest, latest, and rarest hits for all of you. We're here live nationwide on RJ TV and RJ FM. So do hang out with us. Let us know if you're out there. We're live nationwide. So when you text, tell us your names and where you're from. Our text number is 0917-581-6500. Who knows, you might be one of the lucky winners of the Vivian Sarabia Shades. One male winner will be announced by the end of the show, and a female winner will be announced by 12 noon as well. Again, all you need to do is text. Now, thank you, Dr. Vivian Sarabia Optical, located at Facility Center Shaw Boulevard, Mandaluyong City. Like them on Facebook or Instagram at Vivian Sarabia Optical. The main man, RJ, is in the studio as well.
1: Good morning, everybody. Oh, good morning. Okay, we start the morning off with Ticket to Ride, The Beatles.

0: That was Frank Sinatra's daughter, Nancy Sinatra. Hope you enjoyed that. Okay, Renato Francisco from Tayug, Pangasinan sent a text. Froilan Benviaje, watching from Cainta. Joven Diaz of Davao del Norte. All right. Van Halen from...
1: What a name, Van Halen.
0: Van Halen from Dan Bata, from San Fernando, Pampanga. Mm-hmm. Maybe he's requesting Van Halen.
1: Yeah, I think so, yeah.
0: Biteng family from Tarlac, watching. Manolo Inahe, watching from Taguig. All right, keep on texting. 0917-581-6500. 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Can you just recite the channels?
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0: 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I mean, platforms. 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
8: Welcome back to RJ Sunday Jam. So don't forget, this is July 22, 8 p.m., RJ Bistro Dusitani Hotel, Makati. That's a Wednesday, July 22. If you want to make your reservations now, you better, because they are seats are going fast. It's 0906-221-1524. Again, 0906-221-1524. So two shows, the clones, and then a dance set. I'll make you dance. And I'll make you dance your blues away. Okay, don't forget that.
14: July 22.
8: So you're watching RJ Sunday Jam. We're nationwide on television and radio. And this show has been around for more than 25 years. I'm here almost every Sunday.
14: Almost every Sunday.
8: Yeah, unless I'm traveling
14: so
8: or something. Yeah. Okay, and Jamie, this is more than 10 years already.
14: I started in 2014. So
8: 12 years. 12.
14: 11, maybe. 11 to 12. I started late in 2014. So, yeah, I wasn't here for 25 years. Let's make that clear. But I was here. I have been here for about 11 years.
8: Yeah, we had several angels before.
14: So many.
8: Even Karen Mangaran, who later became the General Luna lead guitarist.
14: Wow.
8: Yeah, Karen Mangaran. And, yeah. But anyway, thank you very much, guys, for watching and following the show. I really appreciate it. And while you're there, we're here.
14: Mm-hmm.
8: Okay, hello, sir, RJ and company. Hi to my wife, Jenny, and daughter, nieces,
1: daughter Pao.
14: Wife Jenny, daughter Pao.
1: Daughter Pao, nieces Margot. Is that
14: Margot?
1: Margot
14: and Stella.
1: And Stella from Arnold de la Peña of Tanawan, Batangas.
14: Maadjung Buntag Tanan, Undo, Bibit, Joji, Alex, and Monching Bautista from Tagbilaran City, Bohol.
1: Okay, thanks for texting. You guys keep on texting. 0917-581-6500. And here is, La Bamba from Trini Lopez.

Pag-aralan nyo yung sayaw na yan, ha? Yan ang sayaw ng 60s, oh. Turn on your TV sets. Sky Cable 29. GSAP. 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

0: Trini Lopez, he was here in the RJFM booth when he had a concert here in the Philippines, and I jammed with him a little bit. Such a nice guy. Unfortunately, he died during COVID. Yeah. But anyway, happy RJ Sunday Jam. Okay, stay safe always from Michael Manalo, family of Las Piñas. Ciao of Takurong
1: Sultan Kudarat.
0: Takurong Sultan Kudarat. Sultan Kudarat. Okay, keep on texting. 0917-581-6500. Here, let's see. Wow. Don DiMucci. Yeah. Dion DiMucci, the Wanderer. Dion DiMucci, his big hit, The Wanderer.

0: Okay, that was Dion DiMucci, the Wanderer. Okay, let's see.
1: Another song, yes.
0: Here. What I Say, Ray Charles, good old Ray Charles, What I Say. What's the other one here? Oh, Ballad of the Green Beret, Balayana. Ito, this is really different, huh? At that time, I think it was Vietnam War.
1: Mm.
0: That's why this song became a hit. Let's watch and listen. Ballad of the Green Beret.

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8: 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All right, and they give you free samples of this every time you go to Bistro RJ on a Friday. You take home some samples of this. Mm-hmm. TGI at Dusitani Hotel. TGI, thank God it's RJ Friday. Ang tagal na nun. We're celebrating our 40th anniversary, by the way, huh?
9: Yeah, bad boss.
8: 40th anniversary in Bistro. Wow. Mga Ico Legends Night 3. Yan. Pa-reserve na kayo. Ang saya niyan. Grabe yan. Tapos may dancing pa pagkatapos. Okay, let's play some music. I don't know how this sounds, honestly, but it's in this group of Louis Armstrong library that we have. Here's Pennies from Heaven. Louis Armstrong. This is their rehearsal.

0: Don't run under a tree. 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What's that?
1: Here's what we're going to do for the first half of the program. There's two things. You're going to do Pennies from Heaven with Bobby.
2: Okay, that was Louis Armstrong. Now let's listen to another one. Those were rehearsals, huh? Okay, now here's Mack the Knife. Okay, my favorite. Also, Wonderful World is here. We'll do that later. Here's Mack the Knife.

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Scarlet billows start to spread. That sick lobster brings back heat there. So there's not a place on the sidewalk Sunday morning. The bag jumping down and the cement by the way there.

0: You know, Louis Armstrong, Jamie, is proof that you don't need a voice like Pavarotti or such a smooth voice to deliver the message. Just have the soul.
1: Yep.
0: So even if you don't have a very good voice, or I mean a very solid voice, that's fine. The important thing is you're communicating your emotion and you're phrasing the song well. So this is what he does.
2: Oh, the shark has...
0: Really
2: teeth there.
3: Yeah.
2: And it shows them pearly white. Just a jackknife has all my heat, babe. And he keeps it down out of sight.
0: You know, I have a classmate, Rafi Garcia, and his voice is naturally like that. And he sings. He sings a lot in bars and get-togethers. Hold on. So, translating that now, I mean, applying that now to
2: Bahai Kubo Bahit Munti. I sorry, sorry.
1: Napakaslang mo naman. Sorry.
2: Take a mass. At home. Take a millions. At money. See down. Matao. Matani.
0: Yeah. By the way, this is the RJ Basic Electric. Okay? You should try this. We patterned the neck after the 70s Eric Clapton Fender guitar. The action is so low, so easy. May bumubula dito sa tenga. Huh? It plays so easy, the action is low. So it's just press it a little bit and it will sound very comfortable. The RJ Basic. We're going to show you the different colors later on. It's only 5,499 pesos. Ang ganda, oh. Yeah. Pwede rin yan.

We're going to talk more about this later, but it's only $5,499. The RJ Basic Electric. Available now. We have a lot of variety. We'll show you later. In the meantime, here's another song here. Moon River, Andy Williams.

0: beautiful Andy Williams there, of course. He came to the Philippines, I don't remember exactly when, but several years ago, maybe 10 years ago. And he performed here. Okay, let's see. Let's read some text messages, okay?
1: Happy Sunday, everyone.
0: Wait, again.
2: Okay, happy Sunday, everyone. And Angel Jamie from Donna and Glenn Tejada in Bato, Catanduanas. Thank you so much. Renelle Hornelia from Batangas City wants to greet advance happy 50th wedding anniversary to Tatay and Nanay Renato and Minda Hornelia. I hope you enjoy your anniversary. And we have Renee Dadivas, Marissa Dadivas and family in Hinigara, Negros Occidental. Ray Chavero in Villa Castillo, San Pedro City. Thank you for texting. Keep texting us. We want to hear from you. Please remember, this show is live, and we're here to greet you, play your requests, and just really hang out with you. The number to text is 0917-581-6500. Over to you, RJ.
0: Okay, Nancy Sinatra featuring Dean Martin, his dad's good friend, of course, Dean Martin. Here it is. Things. I sang this song in my back set. Mm-hmm. I love this Bobby Darin song, Things.

0: thinking about the things we used to do.
1: Okay, that was Nancy Sinatra and Dean Martin. Okay, I got a text from Congressman Rufus. Rufus Rodriguez. And aren't you from Cagayan de Oro?
2: Yes, I am.
1: Okay, say
2: actually,
1: hi.
2: Actually, hi, Congressman Rufus. My Tito Manny and Tita Biama know you, so and your family. So hello to both of you, to you and your wife. Thank you for tuning into the show. So what are we playing for Congressman Rufus,
1: okay,
2: RJ?
1: For his wife, okay, for his wife, Nenen. Nenen, hi, Nenen. Okay, he requested two songs, and I'm going to play the, one in, here, My Sweet Lord, and we'll do the Billy Preston on the tribute to George Harrison after he died. That's a nice thing. That's a good version. I hope you like this. Billy Preston, My Sweet Lord. Rufus, thanks for texting. And Jomari Chan, thanks for texting. He says, I do a good Louis Armstrong.
3: Yes, you do.
1: Of course I do a good Louis Armstrong. I just say, wow, wow. All right, here's it. Okay, bye.

0: Well, that went out for Congressman Rufus Rodriguez. All right.
1: My kababayan, kagay Anon, right? Okay, so hi, Congressman Rufus. And Nanan, right? RJ?
0: Yeah.
1: His wife. Okay. And hello to my Tito Manny and Biama Along, if you're tuned in as well. A lot of people I know in CDO tune in to RJ FM. RJ.
0: Oh, yeah.
1: We're 88.5 in CDO, by the way.
0: Yeah. A lot of people do.
1: I do remember when I was younger, I would browse through channels and I already knew of you, RJ, except I didn't know that was you. But I would browse through, surf through channels, and I'd see people dancing at RJ Bistro, dancing to your music. So okay. How long? 45 years?
0: What?
1: Bistro.
0: Bistro?
1: 40 years. Wow.
0: On July 22, the clones.
1: Yes. Let's show that
0: don't
1: again.
0: Don't forget that. Magayan, magpareserve na kayo. Marami ng ticket na bebenta. 40th anniversary of Bistro RJ, July 22, Wednesday. The real anniversary is July 24, okay? But this is Wednesday, July 22, a special show. So July 24 is my normal Friday, okay? We also have a little celebration there. In the meantime, you have Baron Carl Serrano as Pavarotti, Jerome Everdom as Elvis, Franz Joseph Vincoy as Julio Iglesias, Jazahara Ungi as Karen Carpenter, and Marty Linyan as Air Supply. Wow! That should be fun at Bistro RJ Dusitani Hotel. Okay, Joe, this goes out to both of us. Legata adun granello di sabbia.

0: Thank you, Ramon. Happy birthday.
1: Joe Marie Chan, give him a big hand. Come on.
2: Okay. That was last year.
3: Thank you, Ramon. I can't believe it's last year already.
2: Yeah, my birthday is really June 3rd, but that was July 22.
3: Mm-hmm.
2: Because RCBC Theater was not available on June 3rd, so I did it July 22 last year. So fast, huh?
3: You are now 81. Just kidding. You look young, RJ.
2: I'm now 81. So anyway.
3: Anyway.
2: Here's Fernando by ABBA, going out to my dad, Fernando.

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0: Ray Charles there with Unchain My Heart. Jamie, could you read some
1: I'd love to. Good morning, RJ and Angel Jamie. I'm late again tuning in to Sunday Jam, but still okay. Got 2 more hours to listen to my favorite archive, but great music. Ed A. Blanza in Dasmariñas City, Cavite. Good morning, RJ and Jenny. That's Jamie. Happy Sunday Jam. Gising na RJ na from Caloocan City. Renata Reluau from Caloocan. Thank you. And we have a greeting from Sierra Madre, Kaeli. Good morning to you. Happy watching to wife Veron from Jerry in Chicago, Illinois.
0: Good. From Chicago, huh? There was a popular song before. Granada, I'm falling under your spell. You know, when I was young. Oh, yeah. That was so popular. Here's the Italian, the original version. Granada. I don't know if it's Spanish or Italian. Okay, by the three tenors.

0: There's always that climax at the end. 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
0: Yep. 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Close your eyes. So simple, nice. 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Close your eyes and I'll kiss you. Tomorrow I'll miss you. Let's do it.

You guys, this is part of the night that I was talking about, the surprise, because this is as big for me as for anyone in this room. The truth is, the first record I ever bought was this artist. The first concert that my mom ever went to and liked was this artist. As a matter of fact, she slept with him for 10 years. Well, not him. The t-shirt she bought from the merch table had his name on it. He's an icon in my country, and he lives in yours. Please welcome the incomparable, the great, Mr. Bryan Adams.

0: Grammy Award winner, Ben Platt.
1: Hi, Gary. Wow. 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I also admire that you are very unstoppable, Barry, when the Bee Gees were unfairly caught up in the anti-disco backlash. 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Great songs that he so graciously shares with all of us. 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

0: Mabibili sa Mercury Drug, Watson's, and other leading drugstores. 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
6: 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Maron Carl Serrano as Pavarotti. Jazz Hara Ungi as Karen Carpenter.
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0: I have here Joseph from RJ Online Group, and we are featuring the basic electrics that are selling like hotcakes, and we want you to get your share. You know, I mean, pay attention to this because it's really a great bargain. It's so low priced, but it's placed so well. Really, you should try it in all the RJ guitar stores. It's called the Basic Electric, and this one that I'm holding, this one that Joseph is holding, can you picture that? Yeah, it's $5,499 only. No? Look at that, beautiful. Three single coil pickups. These are the pickups, okay. And this one is the black color. It comes in sunburst and black. Okay, what I'm holding is a little. It's $5,799. So it's about 300 pesos more. But it has another pickup here. It's called the humbucking pickup. Humbuckers are two single coils. Okay. So we're going to play this. The good thing about this, it's the action is so low. It's so easy to play because we are really careful about that in RJ guitars. When you buy a guitar, the action is so high, your fingers can also bleed, you know. So hard to press. This one is so very, very easy, you know? Yeah. So, yeah. Very easy, okay? Let's do it. One, two, three, four.

0: 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So this is called the basic electric line. So check it out. This comes in this. Is this a maple neck? What is it? This one is like a maple neck. Ito teakwood neck. Okay. But again, it has two pickups here, humbucker, single. Okay, back to you, Jamie.
1: Right, RJ, back to me and back to the music. Our next song is a Cliff Richard and the Shadows track. Here's C. Cruz, a request.

0: clothing brand, Scotch and Soda.
1: Yes. There's a song called Scotch and Soda. We're going to play it right now. It's by the Kingston Trio. Scotch and Soda, a jigger of gin. 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
0: Oh.
1: Scotch and Soda. Here it is.
2: 10 years, and it's been that long. I'm the new guy. I joined him 6 years ago, and I get all the free albums I can eat. But we like to present Bob Shane now. Silver Threads Among the Gold. Doing the most requested Kingston Trio song over the... Did you want a chair?
3: Hello.
2: Oh. 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Scotch and soda.

0: There you are, a song about scotch and soda. So, a blessed Sunday. 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Thank you.
1: Tatay Efren Tuazon in Maribelos, Bataan. Good morning.
0: Jobot Garcia from Pasig City. Salamat.
1: We have Mom Nena Villanueva, always watching every Sunday. A blessed Sunday, everyone, from Nova of Padre Garcia, Batangas. And happy birthday to my pogging apo, Rafa Morales from Loli Manny Morales in Binyan, Laguna.
0: Jones, Jonas Brothers, remember them?
1: Mm-hmm.
0: Here they are with Boogie Wonderland.
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0: Boogie Wonderland, Jonas Brothers paying tribute to Earth, Wind & Fire there. Bulacan, you have Bulacan? Huh? Okay. You got it? Okay, let's read some first.
1: Good morning from Marikina. A beautiful Sunday morning from Joel Santos. Happy Sunday, Joel and family. Maayong bunta gikan diri sa El Salvador, Misamis Oriental. Likewise to Lancho Alexia nga mo simba sa Divine Mercy. 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Okay, where he's from. 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
0: All okay. Right. Okay, here's my composition, Bulacan. 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Her Bulacan family. Okay, here it is. 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

0: Shep and the Limelights.
1: Is that? Okay. Shep and Limelights.
0: Okay, here's a scenario from Bistro RJ last Friday. And I'll see you this Friday again. Okay? Dancing Queen.

0: You see how happy they are? You see how happy they are? You deserve a little happiness in your life. Go to Bistro RJ, and for 3 hours, we're going to make you happy. Yes. See you this Friday at Bistro RJ, okay? Every Friday, I'm there. For the past 40 years. Woo! And we're celebrating our July 22, celebrating our 40th anniversary with the clones. Okay? Make your reservations right now. Okay.
1: All right. Aiden Maddox, David, and James, hello. Thank you for tuning into the show. Okay. Johanna from Basilan Province, Mindanao, good morning. Nanay in Pasig, always watching. I don't have her name, but to the Nanay who's always tuned in from Pasig, thank you for watching the show. Kamigin, love from Kamigin. Maadjung Buntag, DJ Jamie and RJ. Toto Rosenas, thank you so much for watching the show from there. Which part of Kamigin are you from, Toto? Let us know. All right, RJ, what's next?
0: Okay, here. Let's play Sloop John B. by the Kingston Trio.

0: All right, we're gonna show you another model of the RJ Basic Electric, which you should check out in all our stores. Okay, this is how much is it? 5,900.
1: 5,999.
0: It's 5,999. 6,000 pesos, and Joseph will explain.
1: Hi there. Aside from the RJ Basic Electric Skycaster Standard and HSS version, we also have our RJ Basic Electric Skycaster in Special Edition. So what I'm holding right now is this salmon pink. And
0: special
1: here,
0: color?
1: Yeah.
0: The special what do you call color. That? Salmon?
1: The salmon pink one.
0: Salmon pink?
1: Salmon pink. Okay. And this one is the digital lavender. This one is the cool gray and the copper rose. So this retails for only 5,999. 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
0: And all these guitars come with a case. Can you picture that case?
1: Yeah. And case. Also, we have here our freebies, yeah. Our soft gig bag.
0: All these basic electrics come with that. Yeah.
1: Basic cable, our tremolo, and our basic strap.
0: Okay. So, try it out. 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Here's Soul Man by the Blues Brothers.

0: RJ's Sunday Jam. We'll be back after these reminders.
1: Happy anniversary, baby. Got you on my mind.
2: Hi there, RJ here. 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We are celebrating our 40th year anniversary. On Wednesday, July 22, 8 p.m., RJ Bistro, Dusitani Hotel, featuring the clones of Eat Bulaga, Franz Josef Vincoy as Julio Iglesias.
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2: Okay, we're back on your RJ Sunday Jam. 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

0: I hope you enjoyed that. Hello, Sir RJ. Jay Hernandez here watching from Umingan, Pangasinan.
1: Hello, RJ and Angel Jamie, Melissa and Ariel from Talisay City, Cebu. More power to your show and praying for good health always.
0: And this goes out to Aiden. Did I pronounce it right?
1: Aiden, yes.
0: Aiden.
1: Hope you enjoy.
0: Can you spell that? Aiden, can you spell your name?
1: He can, actually, at okay. 2 years old.
0: A-I-D-E-N. That's Jamie's love of her life. Aiden. This is for you. You asked for a Beatles number. I want to hold your hand. Hold your mother's hand every night before you sleep. All right? For you.

All right, and here's Arnel Pineda. When I celebrated my 80th birthday, thank you concert. Here it is, Arnel Pineda, summer of '69.

0: Pineda there and Manuel Nang of Malolos, Bulacan sent us a text, requested Engelbert Humperdinck. Okay. And Danilo Belmes Pinatilan, Valencia City, Bukidnon, sent a text. So we're gonna, you want more from that evening? Here's City with Ikaw Pa Rin.
1: Next up, ladies and gentlemen, the lady who's about to come up the stage has had a wonderful career bringing bossa nova into the Filipino music mainstream with her smooth vocals. I hear you whispering. I know you know who I'm talking about. You're right. And may I add, unmistakable charm as well. The main man, RJ, and her have been performing since Mandarin days. 20 years.
0: For almost 20 years.
1: Yeah. 20 years. 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
1: 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Yeah, back in the USA with Linda Ronstadt.
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2: 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Let's start it without any applause. 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Come on down. 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
11: Okay, welcome back to RJ Sunday Jam. Jamie, can you read this?
12: Hey, RJ and DJ Jamie, good morning. Happy Sunday from the Oxtero family in Cebu City. Good day, Senor DJ Jamie. Always stay safe every day. Request, please. We are the world. Oh, from BST.
11: I like that.
12: And family. Yeah. Oh, from BST and family in Santa Ana Drive, yeah, Sun Valley, Bicutan, Parañaque City. Happy 5th of July, Philippines. Lads Chulvo in Binangon and Rizal. And yeah, we've got Abbott Yongson and family in Pasi people. City. Thank you, Region 6 TGBI Guardians. Hello to you guys from Abbott.
11: Let's read more.
12: All right, another round.
11: Okay, Anna.
12: Okay, we have messages on Facebook as well. We've already read those. Yeah. Let me read a few messages here on FB. Thank you for posting, by the way. We've got Blanca Manaba. Okay. Is it Miss Nadine's birthday on
11: July 8th? Yeah.
12: So Blanca says, happy birthday to Miss Nadine Jacinto.
11: Oh, pass that on to her.
12: Yeah. Cesar Limboy in Paco, Manila. Hello. Federico Matalobos, always watching, requesting for Revolution by the Beatles. Rolly Kaluma in Antipolo, Rizal. Michael Manalo in Las Peñas and family. Francois Kreisberg's requesting for Rock Me Baby by Eric Clapton. Nelson Malinao, happy Sunday. God bless.
11: And Rock Me Baby, okay na.
12: Nga. Chug Mutok Jr., Kenneth Patrick De La Cruz, good morning.
11: Okay, let's start with We Are The World. Here it is, your request.

0: What a classic. I remember I was still in exile then. 1985.
1: 85.
0: That became a hit. Wow, and then Live Aid concert, huh?
1: Mm-hmm.
0: What a classic. Okay, we're going to read the last of these. We're going to play one more.
1: And then read.
0: Let's read this first.
1: Good day, Sir RJ. Present every Sunday, Ricky Garingo from Greenwoods, Executive Village, Taytay Rizal. We also have a greeting going out to Rico Cortez from Better Living Subdivision, Parañaques City. And Joseph in Taytay Rizal, hello. Jerry Betito from Albay, good morning.
0: I just want to express my sincere thank you to all those who sent a text. You know, we've been doing this show for more than 25 years, and you're still here. You still text us. And it makes it all worth it for us to spend our Sunday morning here. Right, Jamie?
1: Mm-hmm.
0: So, ito, meron pa pala.
1: Oh, meron pa.
0: Ubusin muna, ubusin
1: muna. Renilo Abru from Busuanga, Palawan. Hello. Thank you for watching. God bless to Danilo Belmes in Valencia City, Bukidnon. Also watching every Sunday, our weekend is not complete without RJ here in Iloilo with my beloved and beautiful wife, Dr. Maria Mercy Iran.
0: Wow.
1: From Dr. Silvestra Iran.
0: Wow.
1: All right.
0: And Joseph of Taytay Rizal.
1: Thank you again for
0: watching. Okay, thank you for texting. And we're going to play two more songs. This one is Little Darlin' by the Diamonds. And then after that, we're going to play the last song. So don't go away yet. And if you text, we'll still read it. Okay? You have a few more minutes to text. Oh, here it is, Little Darlin'.

0: call my own and never do wrong. To hold in mind your little hand, I'll know too soon that all's so grand. Please hold my hand.
1: I was wrong. Just give it a try.

0: Okay, Little Darling by the Diamonds there. And the winner of the shades is...
1: For our male winner, Butch Bilbao. Congratulations.
0: And the female?
1: Female winner, Johanna. Thank you for texting. You win this pair. Thank you, Dr. Vivian Sarabia Optical.
0: Okay, don't forget, July 22 is the Legends Night 3, celebrating 40 years of Bistro RJ. 40th anniversary, Dusitani Hotel, 8 p.m., okay? The clones, we have five clones and a dance set. So two shows in one night. Don't forget that. If you want to make a reservation, 0906-221-1524. And I'll see you also Friday. Every Friday, I'm there for you to dance and sing along at Bistro RJ Dusitani Hotel. So this is our last number, which I performed last Friday. Pretty Woman. Have a blessed Sunday, everybody. Have a good Sunday.
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0: Hi there, RJ here. I really think RJ Bistro could be the longest lasting music lounge ever in the Philippines. We are celebrating our 40th year anniversary. On Wednesday, July 22, 8 p.m., RJ Bistro, Dusitani Hotel, featuring the clones of Eat Bulaga, Franz Joseph Vincoy as Julio Iglesias. Moonlight Lady, come along with me. Maron Carl Serrano as Pavarotti. Jazz Hara Ungi as Karen Carpenter.
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0: 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And after the clones, my band and I will make you dance. 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

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Now the bailout's tears keep flowing. 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Well, it's been so long and lonely. See, well, let her get back. It's a lovely, it's a lovely, it's a lovely, it's a lovely, it's a lovely, it's a lovely, it's a lovely, it's a lovely, it's a lovely, it's a lovely, it's a lovely, it's a lovely, it's a lovely, it's a lovely, it's a lovely, it's a lovely, it's a lovely, it's a lovely, it's a lovely, it's a lovely, it's a lovely, it's a lovely, it's a lovely, it's a lovely, it's a lovely, it's a lovely, it's a lovely, it's a lovely, it's a lovely, it's a lovely, it's a lovely, it's a lovely, it's a lovely, it's a lovely, it's a lovely, it's a lovely, it's a lovely, it's a lovely, it's a lovely, it's a lovely, it's a lovely, it's a lovely, it's a lovely, it's a lovely, it's a lovely, it's a lovely, it's a lovely, it's a lovely, it's a lovely, it's a lovely, it's a lovely, it's a lovely, it's a lovely, it's a lovely, it's a lovely, it's a lovely, it's a lovely, it's a lovely

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Here's a song our main man RJ originally released in 1987 from his Back from Exile album, which he remastered and released in 2006. From his album, RJ Muli, here's Matud Nila.

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0: Hi there, RJ here. I really think RJ Bistro could be the longest lasting music lounge ever in the Philippines. We are celebrating our 40th year anniversary. On Wednesday, July 22, 8 p.m., RJ Bistro, Dusitani Hotel, featuring the clones of Eat Bulaga, Franz Joseph Vincoy as Julio Iglesias. Maron Carl Serrano as Pavarotti. Jazz Hara Ungi as Karen Carpenter.
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0: Hi there, RJ here. I really think RJ Bistro could be the longest lasting music lounge ever in the Philippines. We are celebrating our 40th year anniversary. On Wednesday, July 22, 8 p.m., RJ Bistro, Dusitani Hotel, featuring the clones of Eat Bulaga, Franz Josef Vincoy as Julio Iglesias. Maron Carl Serrano as Pavarotti. Jazz Hara Ungi as Karen Carpenter.
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0: 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In Baguio, it's 91.1, 96.5 in Tuguegarao, 98.3 in Iloilo, 99.9 in Bacolod, 98.5 in Cagayan de Oro,
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3: 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My girl.

0: Hi there, RJ here. I really think RJ Bistro could be the longest lasting music lounge ever in the Philippines. We are celebrating our 40th year anniversary. On Wednesday, July 22, 8 p.m., RJ Bistro, Dusitani Hotel, featuring the clones of Eat Bulaga, Franz Joseph Vincoy as Julio Iglesias. Maron Carl Serrano as Pavarotti. Jazz Hara Ungi as Karen Carpenter.
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0: And of course, Jerome Everdome as Elvis Presley. And after the clones, my band and I will make you dance. 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

0: Hi there, RJ here. I really think RJ Bistro could be the longest lasting music lounge ever in the Philippines. We are celebrating our 40th year anniversary. On Wednesday, July 22, 8 p.m., RJ Bistro, Dusitani Hotel, featuring the clones of Eat Bulaga, Franz Joseph Vincoy as Julio Iglesias. Moonlight Lady, come along with me. Maron Carl Serrano as Pavarotti. Jazz Hara Ungi as Karen Carpenter.
1: There's a kind of hush all over the world tonight.
0: Marty Linyan as Air Supply.
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0: Hi there, RJ here. I really think RJ Bistro could be the longest lasting music lounge ever in the Philippines. We are celebrating our 40th year anniversary. On Wednesday, July 22, 8 p.m., RJ Bistro, Dusitani Hotel, featuring the clones of Eat Bulaga, Franz Josef Vincoy as Julio Iglesias. Maron Carl Serrano as Pavarotti. Jazz Hara Ungi as Karen Carpenter.
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0: 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And after the clones, my band and I will make you dance. 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

The RJ Duet CD and DVD offers duets with local and foreign artists. 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

0: That was Dreamin' with our main man RJ and Jean-Claude Gummo of the Cascades from the RJ's Duets album.
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0: Hi there, RJ here. I really think RJ Bistro could be the longest lasting music lounge ever in the Philippines. We are celebrating our 40th year anniversary. On Wednesday, July 22, 8 p.m., RJ Bistro, Dusitani Hotel, featuring the clones of Eat Bulaga, Franz Josef Vincoy as Julio Iglesias. Moonlight Lady, come along with me. Maron Carl Serrano as Pavarotti. Jazz Hara Ungi as Karen Carpenter.
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0: 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And after the clones, my band and I will make you dance. 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
3: 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Mm-hmm.
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Mm-hmm. 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

0: Hi there, RJ here. I really think RJ Bistro could be the longest lasting music lounge ever in the Philippines. We are celebrating our 40th year anniversary. On Wednesday, July 22, 8 p.m., RJ Bistro, Dusitani Hotel, featuring the clones of Eat Bulaga, Franz Josef Vincoy as Julio Iglesias. Maron Carl Serrano as Pavarotti. Jazz Hara Ungi as Karen Carpenter.
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0: Silhouette. 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

0: Hi there, RJ here. I really think RJ Bistro could be the longest lasting music lounge ever in the Philippines. We are celebrating our 40th year anniversary. On Wednesday, July 22, 8 p.m., RJ Bistro, Dusitani Hotel, featuring the clones of Eat Bulaga, Franz Joseph Vincoy as Julio Iglesias. Moonlight Lady, come along with me. Maron Carl Serrano as Pavarotti. Jazz Hara Ungi as Karen Carpenter.
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0: Hi there, RJ here. I really think RJ Bistro could be the longest lasting music lounge ever in the Philippines. We are celebrating our 40th year anniversary. On Wednesday, July 22, 8 p.m., RJ Bistro, Dusitani Hotel, featuring the clones of It Bulaga, Franz Joseph Vincoy as Julio Iglesias. Maron Carl Serrano as Pavarotti. Jazz Hara Ungi as Karen Carpenter.
1: There's a kind of hush all over the world tonight.
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0: 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In Baguio, it's 91.1, 96.5 in Tuguegarao, 98.3 in Iloilo, 99.9 in Bacolod, 98.5 in Cagayan de Oro,
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0: Hi there, RJ here. I really think RJ Bistro could be the longest lasting music lounge ever in the Philippines. We are celebrating our 40th year anniversary. On Wednesday, July 22, 8 p.m., RJ Bistro, Dusitani Hotel, featuring the clones of Eat Bulaga, Franz Joseph Vincoy as Julio Iglesias. Moonlight Lady, come along with me. Maron Carl Serrano as Pavarotti. Jazz Hara Ungi as Karen Carpenter. Marty Linyan as Air Supply. Here I am. And of course, Jerome Everdome as Elvis Presley. Hallelujah. And after the clones, my band and I will make you dance. Join us in celebrating RJ Bistro's 40th year anniversary. 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I repeat, 0906-221-1524. 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
8: 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We are celebrating our 40th year anniversary. On Wednesday, July 22, 8 p.m., RJ Bistro, Dusitani Hotel, featuring the clones of It Bulaga, Franz Joseph Vincoy as Julio Iglesias.
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8: 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And after the clones, my band and I will make you dance. 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

0: Hi there, RJ here, reminding you that TGI RJ happens every Friday, and as usual, I'll be there on Friday at the home of Rock and Roll, Bistro RJ at Dusitane Hotel. The band starts at 8:45 p.m. and I'm on stage at 9 p.m. to make you dance and sing along. 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
3: BBC News with Roisin Hasty. Venezuela's interim president has insisted the country will not descend into social unrest following last month's deadly earthquakes amid continuing anger about the government's response. Delcy Rodriguez said what she had witnessed in recent days was deep social solidarity. The number of people now known to have died has risen to just over 3,340. The luxury French glassmaker Lalique says it's temporarily closing its museum in Alsace in northeastern France after a burglary early on Sunday morning. Some reports suggest around 20 pieces of crystal were taken, worth millions of dollars. More details from Rachel Wright.
4: A source told the AFP news agency that a gang of masked thieves broke into the museum in the small town of Wingen-sur-Moder before heading for the jewellery room and smashing open six display cases. They allegedly stole jewellery worth roughly $4 million. The source said despite the alarm going off, the cleaning lady was the first to arrive on the scene. The museum is dedicated to French jeweller and glassmaker René Lalique. Sunday's break-in comes after a high-profile burglary at the Louvre Museum in Paris last year, when thieves made off with over $100 million worth of jewellery.
3: In tennis, Naomi Osaka has eliminated the world number one Aryna Sabalenka from Wimbledon, beating her in two sets with a superb display on centre court. The victory takes the Japanese star into a Wimbledon quarterfinal for the first time. And Norway has beaten Brazil 2-1 to progress to the quarterfinals of the World Cup. Both Norway's goals were scored by their star striker Erling Haaland. Neymar scored for Brazil off a last-minute penalty. Norway will face either England or Mexico, who play later in Mexico City's Azteca Stadium. The co-hosts are hoping that home support and high altitude will give them an edge. BBC News.
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Here's a track on his album, Bucket Ba.

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3: BBC News with Roisin Hasty. Wildfires caused by a heatwave and strong winds have raged in southern Europe, forcing thousands of people in Portugal, Spain, France and Greece to evacuate their homes. The French Interior Minister said one of the blazes in southern France has burned around 2,000 hectares. The Israeli government has vowed to defy a Supreme Court decision regarding the country's broadcast regulator, raising concerns of a possible constitutional crisis. It comes after the court ruled last month that the regulator could continue operating even after seven of its board members resigned. A row erupted at the Football World Cup after FIFA suspended a one-game ban that has been imposed on one of the US's star players, Falaron Balogun. There are reports in the US media the move came in response to an intervention from President Trump. Meanwhile, the five-time champions Brazil have crashed out of the tournament after a 2-1 defeat by Norway.